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1: I think it's just like a mixture of many things. It's like, first of all, it's trance because it has these, it has the tempo. But then when you look at the originators of trance, it's way different to what they do. It feels epic. And then when you take a hard house, it has these like hip house influences, like rap, emceeing on it. It has a Jackie drum.

0: incredible launch. In fact, they did two huge sold-out shows to celebrate the album dropping here in London. In between, pretty much back-to-back US touring, these guys are on fire. Prosper. There they are with Murder Beats, taken from the album. It's called Baby.
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2: 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And we continue here on One World Radio. Do not go anywhere. Chloe Kaye on the way.
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2: 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And Save Me.

hear the unmistakable sounds of the Bouncers' Magnetic on the way. Loving the vibes on the show tonight, by the way. I hope you are too. If you do want to get in touch with me, you can hit me up on Instagram at BenMaloneDJ. Find me on there, send me a message and say hi. Let me know you're logged in.

0: and I'm from Australia. And this is my first Tomorrowland, actually. 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I think it's just like everyone is in here to just have a good time and, you know, just enjoy the music and celebrate the best parts of life, you know? I think it's just the vibe.
1: And up next, something new from Chris Lake and A-Trip. A really cool collaboration that really channels both artists' own style. This

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1: We love to collaborate, of course. So we are gonna try to do that always.

0: massive new album. It's called With Ness. And alongside a whole host of other records, it of course features this, Talk to You with 54 Ultra. It's been rising as one of the biggest tracks of summer for a while now. A record that is absolutely everywhere right now.
1: People of tomorrow, my name is Mel P. Thank you so much for tuning in.
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This one's called Favour.

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0: Hey people of tomorrow, this is Kevin De Vries and I'm welcoming you to my friendship mix here for Tomorrowland. I've prepared some of my favorite tracks, which I'm currently playing in all of my sets, some unreleased stuff, IDs from colleagues, so I hope you enjoy the mix. Thank you for listening.
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0: Fabian.com. Hey there, guys. I'm Fabian. I'm from sunny South Africa.
1: My name is Haroon. 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

Please do not be alarmed. Remain calm. Do not attempt to leave the dance floor. The DJ booth is conducting a troubleshoot test of the entire system. Somehow, while the party was in progress, an unidentified frequency has been existing.

0: 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This was Kevin De Vries taking over this week's Tomorrowland Friendship Mix. I really hope that you enjoyed it. You can always re-listen anytime you want in the Tomorrowland app or on the Tomorrowland SoundCloud. Thank you so much. Have a great week. Bye bye.
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6: 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Coming up in the mix. And now, this is Anima.

0: 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This is Ant Dot.
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3: 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Coming up

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0: 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Coming up in the mix.

0: in the mix. Starting your day the right way with motivational tunes like Vintage Culture, Mi Vorao, and Rivo Martin Lutetnicolor. Let's relive the madness now with Adriatique.
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has to be Friday on One World Radio. I'm Justin Wilkes. Soundtracking your morning on the Daybreak Sessions. Delivering the best electronic music in the mix. Let Me Be In Your Arms. New from Sunny Federa and Libyanka. And let's go right back to 1990 now.

0: Justin Wilkes, you've got One Mod Radio's Daybreak Sessions. You just heard a throwback to 2021 with Robin Schulz. And you heard Kilimanjaro's I Don't Want to Go. And next up in the mix, it's the quirky Gordo and Reinier Zonneveld.
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0: 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It's Drifting.
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Lost Frequencies performing this year at Tomorrowland, and that's his latest track, Live It All, on One World Radio. 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

0: 20 days on Saturday by throwing a spotlight on the artists performing this year. 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
0: 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Coming up in the mix, DOD.
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0: with a real nice melodic track with Mewi called Anana. Before that, DOD and Hayley May. 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Waking you up the right way with the best electronic music in the mix, getting you up and where you need to be and soundtracking your morning. I'm Justin Wilkes, and this is Bunt and Malu and the new track, I Need You, on One World Radio.
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So, Pappy Topic teams up with Becky G on your Daybreak Sessions, where we threw back to Alok's main stage set from Tomorrowland Winter, the countdown on to Tomorrowland Belgium 2026. 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

Can't Do Without You, reworked by Belgium DJ Sam from Caribou. Before that, Jonas Blue dropping another summery tune for 2026, Edge of Desire. Justin, you got Daybreak sessions until lunchtime today when Camille's here around the world. Into this new one from Emmanuel Satie with Magan, Ali Love.

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0: 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Throwing back to summer 2024. Such a brilliant stage there at the top of the hill. 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

0: 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You got Justin Wilkes on your daybreak sessions, waking you up every day with brilliant electronic music. Oscar McKay from Norway into the new one from David Guetta, who teams up with another legend in the game. 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

0: MK, his trademark pianos, remixing the 1990 classic from Alison Limerick, Where Love Lives. And you heard another one, Eddie Like It. I'm Justin Wilkes, you're listening to Friday's Daybreak Sessions. Hardwell back for his monthly tonight. Check in with Hardwell and Armin van Buuren to kickstart your weekend later. Weekend is in sight. This is Ben Boomer and Jonah.
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0: Ben Sterling and Stevie Appleton's Around the World before that. Your current number one on the Tomorrowland Top 30. 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
1: We face the difficulties of today and tomorrow. I still have a dream. It is a dream, people.

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2: 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Coming up in the mix, New Era.

0: This is Alex Wan,
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2: Yeah, it's my first time ever. It's like a childhood dream, you know? I've been watching live for years, and yeah, today is the day.
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0: anthems. And just because it's Friday, that ain't no different. So let's play Martin's favorite Tomorrowland anthem up next.
1: My name is Martin Valvason. I'm from Sweden, and I would like to hear Bromance with Avicii.
0: Bromance by Avicii, what an excellent choice. Let us remember Avicii right now in the mix with one of his greatest anthems.

celebrating 20 days to go until Tomorrowland 2026. Some of you might have received their Tomorrowland 2026 treasure case already, or you might have seen clips of it on the socials. For those who haven't, there is of course a bracelet packed away in that case, but also a sort of pendant. I think all will be revealed if we get to see that main stage this summer. Now this is new music by Barry Can't Swim. Return to Bebo.

0: Here and around the world, it is you, the people of tomorrow, that decide what is been played in the mix. 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
1: Hi, this is Aman. I'm 26 years old from New York City, USA. I really love Lost Frequencies, but I really like Reality from Lost Frequencies, and I would like to hear that on Tomorrowland Radio.
0: Let's make it happen for you today, Aman. Your favorite Tomorrowland anthem in the mix right now. 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
0: Coming up in the mix, Tony Romero.
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0: Last summer, Olivia was very happy to see Fisher on stage.
1: Hi, my name's Olivia. I'm from California, and I'm most excited to see Fisher.
0: And so were her friends, for that matter. Catch him on the main stage during weekend one and on the freedom stage during weekend two, and I'll bet you that will be different from his

0: to Josie from the Frozen Lotus at Tomorrowland Winter 2026. This is Unfazed, and if there's one thing for sure, it's that Aguirre really lifted off his career.
1: So that track, actually, Dummy Here, it's been my dream to work with music, and that track, which started from nothing and like no expectations at all, made me get to the Crystal Garden stage, made me get to the Green Valley stage. So I'm super thankful to be here and work with what I love.
0: This

0: fitting with this song. Let's travel down under to meet Jamie.
1: Hey, it's Jamie here from Australia. I would like to hear Lude Down Under. Thank you.
0: That's what I told you. Here is his favorite Tomorrowland anthem in the mix. Thank you so much for sharing this.

0: 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People of tomorrow.
1: Hi, what's up? My name is Hakim and I'm from Malaysia.
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0: guys, kicking off our list from the bottom right now, sliding in at number 30, we have Mr. James Hype with Serotonin. Amp it up and let's set the tone right from the start.
1: What's up, people of tomorrow? This is James Hype and you are listening to the Tomorrowland Top 30.

0: But this time, she did it with the Don himself, Mr. David Guetta. And guess what, guys? David is going to be playing the Golden Hour at Tomorrowland main stage, of course, this summer. So I don't know about you, but I cannot wait to hear that one played then and there. Next up, we've got No Broke Boys by Disco Lines and Tinashe.
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0: Loco Loco by Gordo and Rene Zonveld. Absolute madness in the best way, of course. And yes, you can catch the last one tearing up the atmosphere stage during the first weekend of Tomorrowland. Now over to our number 25 this week. It's coming back after having a few weeks off the chart. It is Jonas Blue and Malive with Edge of Desire, the ultimate summer vibe banger.
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0: Alive. I'm wondering if this one's going to enter our top 10 because, as you know, guys, it's been played many times during Tomorrowland Winter and now it's sliding back into the chart. I love that. Next up, guys, we have Lost Frequencies with Live It All, one of his latest releases. Catch you after the break.
1: 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My name is Lost Frequencies and this is my brand new track on Tomorrowland Run World.

0: Maddie Federa with Think About Us. Boy, that man is on fire, is he not? In our chart for 29 weeks already. At this point, it would almost be shocking not to hear this record. We'll definitely be hearing that one in his set. Now, shifting gears to our highest new entry of this week. It is Alesso, and this time he's joining forces again with One Republic for In Your Eyes. 12 years after their massive anthem, If I Lose Myself, they're back with another melodic banger.
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1: I'm back and I'm ready to continue right now with number 20. It is the lovely Brazilian Alok and the wonderful Car Lead with Dive Into Me. It's a track with a nostalgic hook, as Car Lead always does, right? Wrapped up in a fresh, new, modern production.

0: Love it. Go Car Lead. And I love this new record, Dive Into Me. Next up, guys, we have our highest climber. It's by Hugel, Emil Angel, and Ultra Nate with Moving to the Sun. It's jumped an incredible 11 spots. Let's turn it up.
1: People of Tomorrow, I'm Hugel. Thank you for voting for me in the Tomorrowland Top 30.

0: We have Sonny Federa, who's been releasing a lot lately, and this is his second time in the chart already. Can you decide which one is your favourite? Well, for now, here he is with Libyanka on Let Me Be In Your Arms. I love it.
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0: Frankie Rosato with Shinjuku, a track that just keeps on rising, and rightfully so. This track just keeps getting better and better every single time you hear it. So guys, moving through the top 30, next up, another hot one, Sorry Puppy by Topic and Becky G.
1: Hey, I'm Topic. Thank you for

0: And Salto bring pure sunshine with Jamaican Bum Bum. In at number 12, we've got some Tomorrowland legends lined up after this with Afrojack and David Guetta. And of course, Sia with Awake Tonight.
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0: Martin Garrix and Ed Sheeran at number 11. Now, before we enter the top 10, guys, you know what time it is. It's time for a recap.
1: The Tomorrowland Top 30 Recap.

into the top 10. A final stretch for today's countdown. Have you heard your favorite already? Maybe it's the next David Guetta track with none other than the Queen, Jennifer Lopez. Here is Save

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0: time flies when you're having fun, eh? We're already at number 6, where we have the wonderful Lost Frequencies with So Much Beauty Around Us. 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

0: What a track. Magnetic by The Bowser. Breaking news incoming, guys. Our top track now sits at number 3. I'm talking about New Religion by Bebe Rexha and Faithless. This has me curious about which tracks are coming up next.
1: 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Three. Deep.

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He's joining us for the first time ever. Can you believe it? 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
1: It's very, very good. And he's also ready to rave the world in London.
2: At London, I have a very great memories there. I created A-Lok there, and I felt that I had to go back there to make Rave the World. I think just going back to a very important moment in my life and just kind of like overcoming that moment on a new moment.
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1: Check out I Wonder If You Know, A-Lok X something else. If you've not heard it, I love it. 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Can you believe it's only 21 days to go?

season for Conciencia tomorrow. Right here, though, it's Friday. It's United Through Music. My name is Adam Kay. And tonight, Hardwell is back on these airwaves with Euphoria, followed, of course, by Armin van Buuren's Weekend kickoff. You know, the weekend does not start until Armin says so. In your ears right now, crystal clear. This is Neutron Dance.

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1: And now, this is All Things Break.

will really hit home. In 3 weeks' time, it will be day one, weekend one. And that is very exciting. It's also known as 21 Days. New Girl's album is out today. That's called 21. He's also coming. But right now, let's talk about the Chainsmokers, because in 3 weeks' time, they will be on the Tomorrowland Conscientia main stage.

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1: So, like the Delphonics, didn't I blow your mind this time? 3 weeks today, yes, we will be united in the Holy Grounds. Day one, weekend one, for moments like this from the Tomorrowland main stage.

Is Weekend 2 is playing on the Lost Frequencies and Friends stage. Some other people on that stage include Chris Lorenzo, Henri PFR, Gorgon City, Nesky, Lost Frequencies. It's a ridiculous lineup, right?

0: not only just in Antwerp, but also at the festival. But let's hear about what Magnifique is.
1: We were missing something. Like, people, our friends were always telling us, like, yeah, we went to Tulum, we went to Ibiza, we went to this, blah, blah, blah. And we were like, why can't we have this in Antwerp? And party and then everything glued together. And it felt like there was, like, really fast a big community for this. And it's still growing, so in an organic way. And
2: yeah,
1: that's

party somewhere if I know him well enough. After a good sleep. The girl did a day party yesterday at Ushuaia in Ibiza to celebrate the album launch today of 21. He then went hard last night at his residency at High with Miss Monique.

0: It is absolutely massive. Above and beyond Feel the Vibe, their rework of Axwell's hits. And taken from Anjuna Beats, Volume 17, the compilation.
1: 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This is Mr. Belt and Weasel.

0: Festival Energy, and in 3 weeks, 3 weeks today, we will be reunited in the Holy Grounds for Weekend One, Day One.
1: I'm Anders, I come from Sweden. We came here together with my girlfriend, and we just saw some amazing clip on, what do you call it, TikTok?
2: Yes.
1: From Tomorrowland, so we just want to enjoy and have fun.
2: Hey, this is Archana here from India, and this is our first time in Tomorrowland. Love that so many international presence here. It's been a great experience so far.
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0: Now, if you want South Star, the Atmosphere stage, back-to-back with Simone, is where you'll find him at Conciencia. Now, talking of the festival, let's head there right now.
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people of Tomorrowland, we just want to thank you from the bottom of our hearts right now. Today has been so magical, so special. We want to take a family photo with all of you. Get your flags up high in the air. On the count of three, I want to see your hands up high as you can and screaming as loud as you can. On the count of three,

Play Ante Up, which is actually Chris Lake and Chris Lorenzo. Chris Lorenzo heading to the festival, ready to perform at the Great Library. Why not search him out on the Tomorrowland app? Find out when and where you can see him. And maybe he'll drop this.

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0: It's Mark Knight, and let's hear about how it all began for him.
2: So what was I doing in 2003? Well, that was a very poignant year for me. Of course, it was the year that I set up the record label. Prior to that, I was sort of on the cusp of realising, could I make music a career, you know? So I was working and I was making music, and I was very fortunate in the job that I did that I had the opportunity to bunk off work all the time. That really gave me a head start in the studio. I'd go into work and then go straight to the studio, DJing in the evenings. And then I took the big plunge. I sold my house, I moved back to my mum and dad's place, and we set up tour rooms. So that was the kind of the bare bones of what I was doing in 2003.
0: I love that story, and I love this. It's Mark Knight, his take on Florence and the Machine, and you're hearing it here on United Through Music.

Love it. It is Adriatic, Mario Canal, Delilah de France. But I love this even more. Job Joseph played this in a recent set that I saw him play. He's coming to the festival. Check him out on the core stage. He played this from Andre Zimmer, who's an amazing producer, alongside the likes of Luke Van Dyke. It's that kind of sound. And it's taken on a classic, an anthem. It's hypnotizing. And stick around. We'll drop Salado after this.

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5: 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And let's keep

0: about in the coming hour. Don't go anywhere. John Newman, Medusa, Oliver Heldens, Roger Sanchez. We'll talk Ibiza. We'll talk Conciencia because the countdown is on. 3 weeks this weekend. Yep, the countdown is well and truly on. Make sure you stay tuned to One World Radio to build the excitement like you need it. Let's get into the festival right now. Let's head to the main stages, and we are doing it with somebody who will be joining us.
1: 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Steve

0: It was just about presenting to the world the 11 tracks that represent our sound as a whole perfectly, you know. So we have a whole different mixture of sounds, like, you know, some tracks are swung, some tracks are straight, like some tracks have a bit more of a darker tone, some light and euphoric or sad or whatever it may be. But for us, it was just, how can we collect the 11 best pieces of music so that when you listen to it from start to finish, there's not a single filler, there's not a single track that anyone's going to skip. And we hope that people feel the same when they listen to it.
1: Definitely feel the same, boys. Now let's do this. A tune of the week of the highest order from a confirmed Consensia artist. It's Alesso.
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0: That is what I like. Now, where did all of this inspiration to make music come from? Let's find out from Fisher.
1: My mum loved this kind of music. You know, I grew up around it. My mum was into Carl Cox, into Eric Murillo, into all those people. She loved house music. Everywhere I went in the house, she had it on in the car. So it's always been a part of my DNA. I mean, I used to go to Ibiza in like

0: to Conciencia.
1: Played live at the main stage. 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
0: So you have probably, like me, been spending hours going through the timetable, mapping out who you will see and when you will see them. If you're looking for John Newman, look on the main stage.
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1: 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And it's nothing but a joy. So I look forward to doing it time and time again.
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2: There's a new song that I made called Whatever Turns You On. It's on Axtone. So actually, that's kind of nice to release a song every now and then.

0: amazing show on Tuesday, early this week, joined by Prosper Universe. It was Anima. But now, let's talk about our very own Ibiza presence, not only at Ushuaia for Planaxis every Wednesday, but you can also jump into the Tomorrowland store, which is what Roger Sanchez did and spoke to Carly about Flower Power.
1: I am so looking forward to it. You got guys like Marco Carolla, Nick Fanciulli, Luciano, Armand Van Helden. They're all coming through to play. So I'm really looking forward to it. It's going to be a lot of fun.
2: Flashback of the week.
0: He's a resident of Flower Power, and there's some amazing guests passing by. And this is one of his anthems, The S-Man. It is Another Chance. Roger Sanchez, this week's Flashback of the Week.

0: Usher. And if you want James Hype, then he is with Medusa every Wednesday at High. And he's also coming to the Holy Grounds, to the Freedom Stage.
1: The amazing thing about Tomorrowland is it really speaks to people from all over the world. This festival, people travel thousands of miles for. But when you go out on that main stage and you see the flags from all over the world, everybody's representing their country.
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0: mention that James Hype and Medusa share Hi every Wednesday. Well, I can't play one without the other. Also, they're coming to the festival.
1: Yeah, I'm going to play both weekends, but for the Freedom stage, it's going to be just this free show with all three of us on the stage with visual effects, and everything is going to be perfect for that.
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0: Medusa live from the festival, as they will be at Conscientia. 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And now let's talk Martin Garrix. If you're lucky enough to be in Chicago, 3 dates this week before he heads to Ibiza for his Ibiza residency. Lost Frequencies will help him open that on Thursday at Ushuaia. He's also coming to the festival both weekends. And we know there is an album, and we know there is a collaboration with Madonna and with Ed Sheeran.
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3: 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And have a nice weekend, people of tomorrow.
0: Your Friday with Ben Malone. Coming up, Sunny Federa.

0: right now, though, we open up the show with something I am absolutely loving. Camel Fat teaming up with Josh Gigante and Cuda. It's called So Good.
1: And now, in the mix, this is Camel Fat. You

One World Radio, and hello, welcome to the show. My name is Ben Malone. For the next 2 hours, it's my job to officially kickstart your weekend in style with the finest dance music from all around the world. I'm going to tell you all about what's coming up very shortly, but first,

the Swedish House Mafia live from the main stage of Tomorrowland Winter. Now, here's what's coming up on the show tonight. You're going to hear music from Pausa, new stuff from Kreider, Anima, Adam 10, Agents of Time, live from Tomorrowland. Plus, Above and Beyond have new music. And I'm going to play you John Summit and Silver Bumper. And that is just hour one. Right now, though, you need to hear this. Brand new Jazzy and Chris Lorenzo. It's called Invisible.

Lost life. Baby, how you do to take it all off? Red hair, rubies in my neck. Blowing like a street light. She wanna ride in a LA, baby. Hey, now she wanna ride. She wanna take a drive in a night. Hey, now she wanna vibe. She wanna.

Brand new Pausa here on your Friday with me, Ben Malone. And how about something a little bit faster and a little bit more uplifting now? As King Boo teams up with Moby on Every Time You Touch Me, Love So High.

0: but reworked into a really cool and new way. I love that. And let's go live to the festival again now as we relive Miss Monique on the Frozen Lotus.
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0: I just love this record. I know we're going to be hearing this all throughout the summer. And do you know what? I'm okay with that. Maybe I need to make this one like my phone ringtone, so this plays every time my phone rings. Okay, Tomorrowland is now just around the corner. We've been celebrating that over the last couple of weeks here on One World Radio, and the countdown continues. I have to say, though, one of my favourite things about being at Tomorrowland is hearing and meeting you guys, the people of tomorrow.
1: I'm Ash, and I'm from Australia, and this is my first Tomorrowland, actually. I just love the vibe. I think it's just like everyone is in here to just have a good time and, you know, just enjoy the music and celebrate the best parts of life, you know? I think it's just

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1: 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I'm from USA.
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5: 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Coming up, Frankie Rizzardo.
6: Okay, Frankie Rizzardo's on the way with Shinjuku. And I'm going to play you something uplifting from Andre Zimmer.

0: called Shinjuku. It dropped on his own label, LTF Records. We spoke to him in the One World Radio studio about the beauty of having his own label.
1: Really good. Like, the label has been growing and growing. Started that label 3 years ago. Especially that I can decide when I want to release something. That's the main thing.

It's called I Need You. Before that, we went live to Tomorrowland, Brazil for Vintage Culture. I'm loving all these live clips from the festival. Really get me in the mood for this year's event. And by the way, if you haven't had a chance to head across to the Tomorrowland website yet and check out the full lineup, get on there and do that. Have a scroll through, see who's playing and where. If you're like me, you're sort of planning your routes in your head already. Maybe that's just me. All right, another up next with one from their brand new album, Withness. It's called Talk To You.

0: a track called Breathe, bringing his signature style. And do you know what? I played a clip earlier in the week of him describing what that signature style is, and it's kind of hard for me to explain, so I'm just going to play you the clip again. Listen to this.
1: I think it's just like a mixture of many things. It's like, first of all, it's trance, because it has these, it has the tempo. But then when you look at the originators of trance, it's way different to what they do. It feels epic. And then when you take a hard house, it has these like hip house influences, like rap, emceeing on it. It is Jackie drums. It's like, it's bouncy. And then you have like even sometimes like hard style. Like, you have so many different influences. And I think it's just something in between. I also don't really care. It's just as long as people like it, they should open like a genre, Daddy's Trance.
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That track is like everywhere at the moment. It's all over my TikTok feed. And it's been one of the hottest DJ tracks out there as well, holding on to the number one spot on Beatport for a long time. Hey, these guys do pretty well on Beatport as well. Idemi, they were one of our 20 of 2026 artists. They're the guys behind that massive Every Time Lustral rework. And here they are with Someday. One.

0: can't fix it, right? Okay, that is it from me for tonight. Thank you so much for joining me here on One World Radio. Remember, your party continues with Hardwell Presents Euphoria up next. And after that, Armin van Buuren's Weekend Kickoff. For now, though, I'm going to leave you with one final live clip from Tomorrowland. Here's Who Made Who.
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0: presents Dimitri Vegas and Like Mike at Ushuaia Ibiza. 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
1: What's up, people of tomorrow? 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